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1: Some people say a man is made out of mud. A poor man's made out of muscle and blood. 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A mind that's weak and a back that's

One morning it was drizzling rain. Fighting and trouble are my middle name. I was raised in the canebrake by an old mama lion. Can't no high-toned woman make me walk the line.

0: buddy cabinet back name up.
1: I see brother Danny Barcelona coming in with that break.
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